if you're a member of Mountaineer Nation, you don't want to be anywhere near Boston or anywhere else other than Morgantown tomorrow, the home opener, WVU in Coastal Carolina. It is just hours away. Pre-game coverage right here with Jack and Nikki tomorrow morning at 7 a.m. And then the pre-game MSN coverage at 9 a.m. WVU in Coastal Carolina. Let's go, Mountaineers.

Wishing all the area high school football teams good luck tonight. Morgantown and Jefferson going at it right now. Also, Bridgeport and Martinsburg, both those games airing live on our free Metro News TV app. So download it if you don't have it and live stream that game. And don't forget high school game night on our sister station, WAJR, later this evening.

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1: Your favorite.
0: The fanciest KFC in the land.
1: Yeah.
0: So then I go down to the lake, watch the sun go down. Here's something weird that happened.
1: Of course.
0: This is really interesting, though. This is really interesting.
1: Okay.
0: Okay. Behold the power of social media. Take a quick picture of the sun going down over Tiger Lake, and I post it on the Facebook.
1: Okay.
0: I go back over by my bike. I sit down on the bench. Some guy appears out of nowhere. He comes walking along, and I glance over at him, and he's kind of looking down at his phone as he's walking. He looks at me, turns his phone around toward me, and goes, "Hey, Jack, nice picture."
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2: 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Partly cloudy and humid, a thunderstorm in spots later. Overnight low in the upper 60s. Expect a shower Saturday in parts of the area. Not as warm this holiday weekend with daytime temps backing down to the upper 70s. Great weather to be in the great outdoors on Monday. High of 83 under a mix of sun and clouds.

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A new study says that talking to your dog like it's a person is good for your well-being. 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
1: Get ready, because the one and only Darcy Lynn is coming to Morgantown. 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

0: now, you should know that we are the flagship station once again for WVU football, and it all literally kicks off in hours. 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

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Fires deep downfield for Austin. Makes the catch. Line. Denzel. Touchdown. Tavon Austin scores his first West Virginia touchdown on a 58-yard strike from Jarrett Brown to the fabulous freshman from Baltimore, Tavon Austin. Welcome to West Virginia University.

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0: House Party. Happy Labor Day weekend. It's the new fall season here on Open House Party. We're going to be chilling this Saturday night with Tate McRae. 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
4: 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Partly cloudy and humid, a thunderstorm in spots later. Overnight low in the upper 60s. Expect a shower Saturday in parts of the area. Not as warm this holiday weekend with daytime temps backing down to the upper 70s. Great weather to be in the great outdoors on Monday. High of 83 under a mix of sun and clouds.

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the Hit Music Channel 102 WVAQ inside 10 p.m. with Ariana Grande, who will promote Fokker in Law this fall before taking a planned break from Hollywood. A source says Grande is very proud of the film Fokker in Law, scheduled to hit theaters in November, right around Thanksgiving weekend. Let's dance with Slater on The Night Show.

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0: what's up? It's Jagger. This weekend, on the weekend throwdown for Labor Day weekend, we have a recap of your top five. What's up with Wendy? 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
0: Checking out your WVAQ Metro News AccuWeather with the forecast. 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Partly cloudy and humid, a thunderstorm in spots later. Overnight low in the upper 60s. Expect a shower Saturday in parts of the area. Not as warm this holiday weekend, with daytime temps backing down to the upper 70s. Great weather to be in the great outdoors on Monday. High of 83 under a mix of sun and clouds.

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1: Get ready, because the one and only Darcy Lynn is coming to Morgantown. The ventriloquist superstar who stole America's heart on America's Got Talent is bringing her hilarious

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If you go to see Bruno Mars live, just might want to leave your phone behind. He required Las Vegas fans to lock their phones in pouches so they would enjoy the show instead of recording it. Bruno called recording option C, saying, option A, you're having the greatest time. Option B, you're not. And option C, well, I don't know what to feel, so I'm just going to put my phone down and record.

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Party Until Midnight with Zara Larsson, 102 WVAQ, Jay Knight. 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Get those in by midnight. Mountaineer Nation, what do we want to do? Some tailgate songs, get you pumped up? I know Jack and Nikki plan to do some of those in the morning. Game day with Jack and Nikki on the air at 7 a.m. Let's go, Mountaineers. Beat Coastal Carolina tomorrow.

know, the flock cameras, that's been a big deal, very controversial in the news lately. How about the state of Florida have removed all license plate reading cameras from state roads? The cameras have collected all the data necessary to know that 90% of cars in Florida are tan-colored Buicks driven by old people at 45 miles per hour in the passing lane.

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0: 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Partly cloudy and humid, a thunderstorm in spots later. Overnight low in the upper 60s. Expect a shower Saturday in parts of the area. Not as warm this holiday weekend, with daytime temps backing down to the upper 70s. Great weather to be in the great outdoors on Monday. High of 83 under a mix of sun and clouds.

I'm Jay Knight. I'm going to call it one, get rested up. We got some tailgating to do, and it starts in literally hours. Jack and Nikki back with you. Game day with Jack and Nikki, getting you ready for Mountaineer football in the morning. See you.

0: Just went out for a few hours, rode to Tigert Lake, stopped at KFC in Grafton.
1: Your favorite.
0: The fanciest KFC mm-hmm. in the land.
1: Yeah.
0: So then I go down to the lake, watch the sun go down. Here's something weird that happened.
1: Of course.
0: This is really interesting, though. This is really interesting.
1: Okay.
0: Okay. Behold the power of social media. Take a quick picture of the sun going down over Tigert Lake, and I post it on the Facebook.
1: Okay.
0: I go back over by my bike. I sit down on the bench. Some guy appears out of nowhere. He comes walking along, and I glance over at him, and he's kind of looking down at his phone as he's walking. He looks at me, turns his phone around toward me, and goes, "Hey, Jack, nice picture."
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everybody. Happy Labor Day weekend. It's the new fall season here on Open House Party. We're going to be chilling this Saturday night with Tate McRae. She's going to take a BuzzFeed quiz live on the air. We're going to find out if she's more Tate McRae or Khalid. 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

Hey, what's up? It's Jagger. This weekend, on the weekend throwdown for Labor Day weekend, we have a recap of your top five. What's up with Wendy? 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
1: Your favorite.
0: The fanciest KFC in the land.
1: Yeah.
0: So then I go down to the lake, watch the sun go down. Here's something weird that happened.
1: Of course.
0: This is really interesting, though. This is really interesting.
1: Okay.
0: Okay. Behold the power of social media. Take a quick picture of the sun going down over Tigert Lake, and I post it on the Facebook.
1: Okay.
0: I go back over by my bike. I sit down on the bench. Some guy appears out of nowhere. He comes walking along, and I glance over at him, and he's kind of looking down at his phone as he's walking. He looks at me, turns his phone around toward me, and goes, "Hey, Jack, nice picture."
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away from Open House Party. Happy Labor Day weekend. It's the new fall season here on Open House Party. We're going to be chilling this Saturday night with Tate McRae. She's going to take a BuzzFeed quiz live on the air. We're going to find out if she's more Tate McRae or Khalid. 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

Hey, what's up? It's Jagger. This weekend, on the weekend throwdown for Labor Day weekend, we have a recap of your top five. What's up with Wendy? 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
1: Your favorite.
0: The fanciest KFC in the land.
1: Yeah.
0: So then I go down to the lake, watch the sun go down. Here's something weird that happened.
1: Of course.
0: This is really interesting, though. This is really interesting.
1: Okay.
0: Okay. Behold the power of social media. Take a quick picture of the sun going down over Tiger Lake, and I post it on the Facebook.
1: Okay.
0: I go back over by my bike. I sit down on the bench. Some guy appears out of nowhere. He comes walking along, and I glance over at him, and he's kind of looking down at his phone as he's walking. He looks at me, turns his phone around toward me, and goes, "Hey, Jack, nice picture."
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0: 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And now, a special presentation of the first hits of the new millennium.
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0: More Beyonce on the way. Baby Boy next for B-Day all weekend on Throwback 2K. I'm your host, Chris Cruz. 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If you want to cheat a little bit, you could play along right now at throwback2k.com. 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

Happy birthday, Beyonce, all weekend on Throwback 2K. Did you know Beyonce's baby boy there with Sean Paul was on her debut solo album, Dangerously in Love, and also on the reissue of Sean Paul's second album, Dutty Rock?

That throwback? We gotcha. 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
1: Hi, can you play Apple Bottom Jeans? 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
0: Yeah, of course. Let's do Linkin Park in the end, and Flo Rida Low plays next, just for you.

We're celebrating Beyonce's birthday all weekend. Next, in the Throwback 2K Vault, it's a Destiny's Child song, of which there are many, but there's only one that samples Stevie Nicks. Do you know what throwback that is? We're going to play it next after Justin Bieber.

0: Will we dig out of the throwback 2K vault today? Find out next.
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0: We're proud to live here too. The first hits of the new millennium are...

Happy birthday, Beyonce, all weekend on Throwback 2K. I'm your host, Chris Cruz. Your chance to win free money next as we debut a brand new game, Drums Only, after Good Charlotte.

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We've got more Beyonce and Destiny's Child on the way for Bay Day, Beyonce's birthday this weekend. But what throwback should we play? 855-760-2222. 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
2: Oh, yeah. Here we go, people. Here we go, people, people, people. We've been promoting it for 2 weeks. The Jack and Nikki pregame, before the pregame, before the game, game day show is on WVAQ. We've got a whole bunch of expert analysis coming up for you over the next couple of hours, along with huge wastes of everyone's time.
3: That's my favorite part.
2: It's where we excel, Nikki Drake.
3: Yeah.
2: It's why we're here. Mm-hmm. Get ready. Buckle up. It's go time. Welcome to Game Day with Jack and Nikki, 102 WVAQ. Good morning.

102 WVAQ. It's Justin Timberlake. All right, wrap it up, JT. He's a very lusty gentleman. Welcome to Game Day with Jack and Nikki. Oh, yeah, the pregame before the pregame before the game as the Mountaineers prepare to take on the Coastal Carolina Chanticleers. Some sort of cringing chicken. We've got a lot of

0: experts on today's show, we can bounce that off of any one of them and see if they can confirm the cringing chicken story here.
1: Do you think they'd be able to tell us Pat White's jersey number?
0: You know, if they can't, probably going to lose their jobs, right? I imagine.
1: Yeah.
0: So here's the deal. Here's what we have coming up. A terrific program of inspiration for you. We've got expert analysis from Brad Howell, Hoppy Kirchhoffel, Joe Brocato will be on the show, actually coming up here in just a few minutes. Randy Goodtime Bacon Cottle is going to be live at Milan Pushkar Stadium over in the blue lot. We call it Bacon in the Blue Lot. He'll be taking the pulse of the community as he goes around pushing his phone into people's drunken faces and asks them questions about today's game. And we'll finish up with the game prediction from Psychic Pig, Pigstradamus, joining us from deep in the heart of Braxton County. We got a whole lot to do today, Nikki Drake. Are you ready?
1: I'm ready.
0: All right, then.
1: I'm as ready as I'll ever be.
0: Well, let's get started with, how about a traffic and weather report? Ooh. What are we looking at here today? How is the traffic looking so far, Nikki Drake?
1: Fantastic.
0: Traffic's good.
1: Yeah, because it's too early and nobody wants to be awake.
0: Yeah, that's right.
1: On a holiday weekend.
0: Way out in front of this.
1: Yeah.
0: I will tell you, I saw a few cars on the way in headed north.
1: Yeah.
0: Flying the Mountaineer flags with the, mounted out.
1: Good.
0: On the way in. And
1: probably headed to the blue lot.
0: I saw the police out already this morning.
1: Ooh.
0: So if you're planning on doing a little speeding and or reckless driving, darting in and out of traffic on the interstate, passing on the right in the emergency lane, you want to dial that back.
1: Yeah,
0: okay?
1: Don't do that.
0: Because they're not up for your shenanigans.
1: Not only is it a game day, it's also a holiday weekend. So just, drive politely.
0: Yeah, that's a good point.
1: Mm-hmm.
0: Yeah, there are people who are trying to get places safely, and the last thing they need is to be, chased off the road by some knucklehead. Now, with all of that in mind, let's take a look at your game day forecast.
1: Ooh.
0: Okay, so here's what we've got. Boy, I'll tell you what.
1: Special clouds.
0: A lot of fun trying to get this to refresh. Okay, so kickoff is at noon.
1: Yeah.
0: And it looks like in Morgantown there's a 19% chance of rain at noon.
1: Okay, that's not bad.
0: It's not bad.
1: That's pretty good.
0: Looks like overcast, a slight chance of rain. And then coming up at about 2 o'clock, a 24% chance of rain.
1: Oh, no!
0: The humanity! And then a 35% chance of rain at 4, but who cares? The game will be over by then.
1: Right. What's the humidity like?
0: I've already closed it out.
1: Oh, okay.
0: Yeah, I don't.
1: Well, then.
0: I don't. I'm sorry, Nikki. I don't have the humidity, nor do I have the barometric pressure.
1: Oh, why?
0: I failed.
1: Jeez.
0: You know that why I'm not an expert like, your Brad Howes, your Hoppy Kirchhoffels,
1: right,
0: or your Joe Brocato.
1: Yeah.
0: Listen, when we get Joe Brocato on here in just a few minutes, I think the first question, and you can pose it to him, you can have the honor.
1: Okay.
0: What is Pat White's jersey number?
1: Right. For some reason, all week, no one could answer that question.
0: They cannot. And
1: a select few could.
0: And the reason we're bringing it up is because they're retiring Pat's number 5 jersey today. It's a whiteout. So if you have not picked out your outfit for the day yet, white it out and wear that because they're retiring his jersey. That's a pretty big deal.
1: It is a pretty big deal.
0: Big time stuff. He drives a Dodge Stratus. Stick around, more of the pregame before the pregame before the game day show with Jack and Nikki straight ahead.
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0: 92 WVAQ. It's Outkast on the Jack and Dickey pregame, before the game, game day show. Shake it like a Polaroid picture. 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
1: Every day.
0: I speak, of course, of Joe Brocato. You know him, you love him, you can't live without him. 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Joe is, I believe, in his car right now somewhere in North Central West Virginia. How are you, Joe? We have no Joe Bro.
1: Okay.
0: Well, that is unfortunate. Let's try again. Oh, no. Joe, are you with us?
2: Guys, it's an honor and a privilege to be with you.
0: That couldn't have gone better.
1: Yay.
0: Joe Bro. Joe, I appreciate you doing this, but I do resent you starting out with a pack of lies. Let's just be honest. Your arm was twisted. You were forced into this situation.
1: Mm-hmm.
0: Would you like to begin with a traffic report, Joe? Where are you? What are you seeing?
2: So far on I-79, as I'm making the journey towards Mylan Bushgarden Stadium, all quiet so far. I'm not an amateur meteorologist or certainly not a professional one, but it looks like we're about to get some rain moving into the 79 corridor, so that

0: might kind of tamp down some of the pregame festivities a little bit, but hopefully it'll be out of here by the 12:05 kickoff, and there will be great joy throughout the place.
1: I believe Nikki has a question for you right now about Pat White,
2: just to check
1: your level of expertise. Go ahead, Nikki Drake.
2: We've been asking everybody this week. So we are honoring Pat White. We are retiring his jersey. Do you know his jersey number?
0: That would be number 5, yes.
2: Thank goodness.
1: And Joe keeps his job, ladies and gentlemen. Yes. Would you believe we were giving away Mountaineer football tickets on the show this week, and we spent like an hour and a half trying to get people to figure out what Pat White's retired jersey number is? Is that shocking to you, Joe?
0: That is shocking. Some might say alarming.
2: Very alarming.
0: I could come up with other words to describe it, but yes. I think people are just maybe messing with you guys when they say that they don't know his number.
1: Well, you'd like to believe that, but they lost their chance to get Mountaineer tickets.
2: Today's game.
1: That'd be pretty dedicated to the bit that if they're going to do that. It's like,
2: right?
1: I'm not going to be able to go to the game, but it's going to be
2: really funny to act like
1: I don't know. All right. So listen, Joe, you are on your way in, of course. We're going to talk to you coming up later in the show once you get over to the stadium so you can do a scene setter for us. And also, I want you to think about the psychology of this game. I'd like for you to offer tips to people on how to mentally prepare for this game, because each game is different, each opponent is different, and each requires a different mindset. And I don't mean for the players and the coaches, I mean for the fans, okay? So what's the best way to mentally prepare for the Mountaineers taking on the Coastal Carolina Chanticleers? So give that some thought. And we'll discuss, all right?
0: I will mentally prepare myself to adequately answer that question about necessary mental preparation.
1: I think that is the best redundant answer that you could give on the Jack and Nikki pregame, before the pregame, before the game, game day show.
2: Woo!
1: I look forward to talking to you again.
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0: You. It's game day with Jack and Nikki, the pregame before the pregame before the game, and it's time to get serious now, really for the first time so far.
1: Yes.
0: This show, because we've got Brad Howell on the line with his Howell to win the game.
2: And now it's Brad's How to Win the Game. Three keys to a Mountaineer victory. Here's Brad Howe.
0: 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How art thou, B-Rad?
3: Good morning, guys. I'm thrilled to be back. I'm happy it's opening day. I'm ready to go, and we've clearly upgraded because this segment now has a sponsor this year. So kudos to all the sales folks. We have stepped up in the world.
0: Yeah, that's exactly right.
1: Yeah, you did a great job last year, and they were like, you know what? Yeah, this deserves some attention.
0: These local businesses got in line when they said, wait a minute, Brad Howell's going to be on. Take my money, please.
3: Well, great. I'm glad to be here, and in all seriousness, I am so happy we finally have a game. It's been what felt like a long off season of talking. I'm ready to see some action on the field, and we're ready to roll.
0: All right. Well, we're ready for some actual football analysis here as the Mountaineers take on Coastal Carolina, kickoff at noon, broadcast right here on WVAQ. And I guess my first question to you, Chanticleer, is that in fact some type of a cringing chicken?
3: Yeah, I think it might be more in the rooster side of things there, Jack. And one point of clarification, and we've earned this from WVU President Michael Benson, who, of course, came from Coastal Carolina. So this is really, in essence, the President Michael Benson Bowl today. But it's the Chanticleers.
0: Oh, Chanticleers.
1: Ooh, getting fancy.
0: Oh, my.
3: So before you get too deep in your award-winning program here, let's make sure we give all due respect to the Coastal Carolina fans rolling in. The Chanticleers.
0: Well, I should probably not point this out, but it's way worse than you think because for most of the week, I was calling them the Chandeliers. So I guess we are slowly getting in the right direction. Yeah. All right.

0: Brad, let's do your Brad Howell's How to Win the Game. Do we count down 3-1 on this, or do we go 1-3? I can't remember how we do this.
1: I can't remember. Just whatever you want to go. We'll
0: all right, let's count down 3-1.
2: Number 3.
0: Off you go, then.
1: All right, and this is very cliche, so I'm sorry to open the season with a very cliche key, but this is really huge in game one if you've been watching other games around the country. And first and foremost, you've got to limit mistakes. There's a big belief in the coaching industry, guys, that more teams lose games than teams win games, if that makes sense. It's generally the mistakes that lead to problems, especially when you're a big favorite like West Virginia is today. So a lot of new pieces, a lot of new parts, especially on the offensive side. I'm anxious to watch them. I can't wait to see Michael Hawkins and company. But first and foremost, you've got to limit mistakes. Last year we saw West Virginia, a massive turnover problem in game one. You got to get that under control. So limit mistakes is key number one or number three.
0: Okay, number three. And now
2: number two.
1: Yeah, number two is I'm watching this defensive line in particular for West Virginia. So you've got to slow the run. That's the key. Coastal Carolina comes in with a ton of new players itself, over 50 new additions to its roster. A couple of the returning guys are two talented running backs, ran for nearly 900 yards combined last year. They're going to want to run the ball and try and milk the clock because West Virginia is the exact opposite. They're going to try and go fast. Coastal's going to slow it down and want to run it. West Virginia's defensive line is really inexperienced beyond the starters. How do those guys play in today's season opener? This will be the biggest game they've ever played in front of the most people. So this defensive line has to control its nerves, be ready to play, and then once they get out there, they've got to control and stop the run for Coastal.
0: All right, Brad, bring it home.
2: Number one.
1: Let's get back to a Rich Rod offense here and put up some points. And again, another easy key. Got to score more points than the opponents. I'm excited to watch this West Virginia offense. Totally remade with a new offensive line. Rick Trickett returns as the offensive line coach, which gives you some punch. A new quarterback in Michael Hawkins. Last year's nation's leading rusher, Cam Cook, at running back. And what looks like a talented group of receivers. I think this offense has a chance to be really good. It's going to find its footing today at some point. How early can it do it? How early can it put up some big plays and some points? But get that offense rolling. When Rich Rod's offense can run the ball, guys, it's generally a good season. So that's what I'm watching first and foremost. Run it, score some points, and let's walk out of here 1-0.
0: Brad, that all sounds good, buddy. I appreciate that. I don't want to ask a favor of you, but I'm going to toss this out. Hoppy Kirchhoff scheduled to be on the show coming up next. Unfortunately, he has disappeared under mysterious circumstances.
3: Very unfortunate.
0: Ironically, I'm told he was last seen in an alley at a cockfight, so I don't know if it was because of the Chanticleers coming in, and he was perhaps, gave him an idea. Yeah, he was like, oh, I know, I'll go do some betting on a cockfight. If you know where he is, will you have him call us? Because we're supposed to be doing a segment with him, so that'd be great.
1: Well, yeah, hopefully, let's talk about limiting mistakes. Kirchhoff fumbles the snap right on opening weekend. If I happen to get eyes on him, I will certainly mention that, and we'll be on the lookout for him here.
0: Appreciate that. Thank you so much.
3: Thanks, Brad.
1: All right, see you.
0: Brad Howell, he is reliable on game day with Jack and Nikki.
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0: 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Hoppy Kirchable has arrived, everybody. How are you, Hoppy?
1: You said expert analysis, so I didn't think I was up next.
0: Was that the confusion?
2: Gotcha.
0: We just had Brad Howell on, and I asked him if he could locate you because I assumed you guys always travel together.
1: Our rider has now that we must have separate limousines.
0: So. Is that how that works?
1: Yeah.
0: Okay.
2: Sure.
0: Very good.
1: You know how the band is.
0: You know, I saw a Brad in a commercial yesterday with Tony Caridi.
1: Yeah.
0: And I thought it was kind of weird that they made Brad wash Tony's feet with his hair. What was that all about?
1: That's up to them.
0: Hey, listen, whatever those two do on their time,
1: you'll notice I was not there.
0: You were not there, but perhaps you should have been. Maybe cheering them on, just off camera. All right. What a huge waste of everyone's time.
2: Goodness.
0: Hoppy, listen, we've got stuff to get to here, like talking about today's game. So Brad was on with his keys to victory, and I think one of them was show up. and my question to you is, how hard is it as a player and a coaching staff to not take this kind of game for granted?
1: Oh, I think they absolutely dialed in. I mean, they've been practice, and then you start to hear from the players and coaches, we need to play somebody. Doesn't matter who it is. So I don't think enthusiasm will be a problem today. I think the biggest challenge will be execution. First game, there's always issues, so can they execute efficiently? That is a challenge on the first game. And second of all, I think it's exciting just to see what's going to happen here. So much has been written and said about this offense with all these new guys, and Hawkins at quarterback and Cam Cook at running back, and certainly an upgraded offensive line. Is can they perform up to what I think are reasonable expectations? And what are those expectations? Do better than last year. Four wins, first season, disappointment. The expectation is do better this year.
0: Now, Hoppy, I said we are tight on time, but I do want to ask you, what is your expectation for this season?
1: I have it at 7 wins.
0: Okay.
1: And I think that would be, that to me would indicate significant progress, go to a bowl game, and I think that would be enough to satisfy Mountaineer Nation to say, oh, we are getting better. It was the right thing to do to hire Rich Rod. Now let's look forward to even better things.
0: Yeah.
1: Now, if you have 5 wins or fewer, people are going to be bummed out, and they're going to say, this doesn't seem to be going well. However, if there's 8 wins, something like that, then everybody you talk to is going to say, I told you that was the right decision to hire Rich Rod.
0: Yeah. Now stop taking down the home of Rich Rodriguez sign. Put that back up and let's get on with business.
1: Exactly.
0: All right. Nikki Drake, your witness.
2: All right. Well, the field is not the only place where performance is taking place today. We've got National Tailgating Day, and the Blue Lot has a lot happening there, a lot of high expectations for the tailgates. What is the secret to a perfect tailgate?
1: Gosh, I don't tailgate, so I think that...
0: Come on, a party guy like you, come on.
1: Be somewhere, just make sure wherever your tailgate is, somewhere near one of those porta-johns.
2: Well,
0: so convenient access to the porta-potties.
1: Maybe I'm thinking of people my age.
0: Oh, God, that's hilarious. That's hilarious.
1: All right, what about, do I have time for questions for Nikki?
0: Yeah, if we can go fast, yeah.
1: All right, a Chanticleer is a... A, type of dog, B, type of cat, C, type of rooster, D, type of pig.
2: Oh, it's a type of rooster. I know this one.
0: Yeah, we know this.
2: Yeah, it's a cringing chicken.
0: It's a cringing chicken. Yeah, Hoppy, we spent the first part of the week calling them the Chandeliers, and then we got corrected, and so that's how we know the answer to this.
1: Did you get the correct pronunciation?
0: Yeah, Chanticleer.
1: Chanticleer.
0: And also, that has to be followed with... Hoppy, good to have you on the show, buddy.
1: My pleasure. Have a great show.
0: Always happy to have Hoppy Kirchable.
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before the pregame, before the game. Kickoff coming up at noon. The Mountaineers and Coastal Carolina, the Chanticleers. The game broadcast right here on 102 WVAQ. On the way, this hour of the show, we'll check back in with Joe Brocato for his expert analysis of the game. And we've got Pigstradamus, the psychic pig from the bowels of Braxton County, with his pick on who will be victorious. That, and I'm assuming more. WVAQ.

0: It's game day with Jack and Nikki. Still to come on this very show, a psychic pig will join us from the bowels of Braxton County. We call him Pigstradamus, and he must be respected. You may be saying, wow, what a huge waste of everyone's time.
1: Just wait.
0: Wait until you hear it. We're going somewhere with this. Mm-hmm. That pig is surprisingly accurate.
1: Yeah.
0: Yeah, the pig usually nails it.
1: Yes.
0: All
1: it's
0: right.
1: Very surprising.
0: Yeah. So get ready. 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And visit Joe Bro Parking right now over at Milan Pushcar Stadium. How are you, Joe?
2: Doing well, thank you.
0: Oh, good. So, of course, you are an expert here, and we thought we would ask you a question that perhaps only an expert can answer. Nikki Drake?
1: What is the secret to parking at a WVU game without getting into a fight?
2: So here's the thing. I'm a reasonable person and can find ways to talk my way out of most situations, but you're probably asking the wrong

0: person because I have a very nice parking pass that allows me into the media lot with the shuttle that is waiting on me right now as I talk with you guys. So when it comes to the game day parking experience, I'm pretty damn spoiled.
1: I see.
2: Yeah, you are.
1: So what you're saying is you don't have to be bothered to mingle with the cattle because you are better than everyone else. And
0: well, here's the thing. The shuttle just took off down the hill without me. So
2: everything I just said
0: has now been slightly tainted.
1: Slightly tainted. The Joe Brocato story. So, Joe, the last time we talked to you, you were on your way up the interstate. Why don't you go ahead and tell us how that's looking, because you just got there. So what's the traffic situation?
0: Well, you have the people that think that kickoff is in 5 minutes, and they're trying to make up some time in the left-hand lane. You also had the sensible people that took their deliberate time and obeyed all traffic laws and norms of society. So it was a little bit of a nice mix of both. Do you have to say it looks like we're about to get some weather coming through?
1: Mm-hmm.
0: It's darkening up
1: pretty
0: decently as we get closer to Morgantown, but hopefully that will all make its way through in the pregame, and then when we get the 12:05 kickoff, we'll be all cleared out and ready to go.
2: Yeah, it looks like rain's going to be starting in about 30 to 45 minutes, according to the radar from the professional weather guessers.
1: That's right. Not as reliable as the psychic pig.
2: Yeah. Surprisingly, that's true.
1: It looks like the chance of rain at game time has been updated to 17% now.
2: Uh-oh.
1: 17%. I think it was 20% earlier, so we're going in the right direction.
0: Still, I'm not a mathematician, but if it's 1 in 6-ish, then I think we're in good shape.
1: Very good. Now, Joe, last time we talked to you, I said I wanted you to give some thought to how Mountaineer fans can mentally prepare for today's game, and what I'd like to do is expand on that a little bit now. For each team that comes in here, Joe, I'm sorry, let me clarify my setup.
0: Your dramatic pause threw me off.
1: Yeah, because I passed out briefly. Nikki had to resuscitate me. I'm okay, though. Because the thing is, you know, team by team that comes in here, there are teams you look at them and you think, oh, God, this might not go well for us. And then there are teams that come in and you're like, well, this is like playing a middle school team. This should be fun. So where are we on that scale, and how should people mentally prepare?
0: So Coastal Carolina is, unlike last year's opener against Robert Morris, Coastal is a Division I FBS program. So it's on a similar level, scholarship-wise, resource-wise, certainly not resource-wise to West Virginia, but Robert Morris was clearly, as a FCS team, or old-school Division I A, if you will, double A, excuse me, they were obviously a couple steps down. Now, the way I see it, there's like two types of fans that will come to the game. There are the hardcore people that check out all the recruiting sites and can tell you the high school stats of every single player on the field. There's also probably a larger portion that are kind of here for the first time to get a good gauge as to what players are actually going to be on the field. And given that you have about 80 new players on this team for the second year in a row, it's probably a little bit difficult to get a true gauge off of this first game with what you have. The advice, I guess, would be for the hardcore people that follow this program religiously, relax. Don't buy in too much to what you see in the season opener. It is one game. The coaches still have to get a handle of what guys can do in a game-type situation. So not everything is going to be a finished product. For the casual fan, just enjoy it. Enjoy the band, enjoy the atmosphere, enjoy your pregame activities, and enjoy everything about game day. Did I do that okay, guys?
1: I think you did that really well. That was solid.
0: I really, really tried.
1: Yeah.
2: And this is while you were running after the shuttle that took off without you, so that's impressive.
1: Yeah, I was so impressed by that, I forgot that you were abandoned by the shuttle. So, yeah.
0: Well, another shuttle has just pulled up, but he is now waiting on me. He actually may be listening to the show, because I think he has in the past, if I'm not mistaken. So
1: Yeah, okay, because in the past you've gotten in these muttering profanities, and you thought, he must be listening to Jack and Nikki's Game Day Show.
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1: Make Joe run! All right, Joe, thanks, buddy.
0: Thanks, Jeff.
1: Appreciate that expert analysis from Joe Brocato.
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0: 102 WVAQ. It's game day with Jack and Nikki, the pregame before the pregame before the game on a Saturday morning with a terrific program of inspiration lined up for you. We've had expert analysis on the show already from Brad Howell, Hoppy Kirchival, Joe Brocato just on. And the plan now is to go to Randy Cottle, GTB as he is known, because he is in the blue lot and he's supposed to be taking the pulse of the parking lot. However, we are having some technical issues. Let's see, Nikki. The phone's ringing right now. Let's answer it on the air. Are you ready?
1: Okay.
0: Unscripted, unrehearsed, live local radio, inspired by actual events, timely, as if ripped from today's headlines. GTB, is that you?
2: This is me.
1: Woo!
0: Behold, ladies and gentlemen. What is going on? Why can't I not get through to you? What's happening?
2: I don't know what's going on. Whenever I was trying to call the direct line, it would ring like three or four times, sound like you pick up, and then I go, do-do-do.
0: Do-do-do. I told Nikki to stop doing that. Nikki, stop doing that when people call in here.
1: Sorry, it's just so much fun.
0: All right. Well, listen, you're here now, so let's get going
2: here.
0: Yeah, we've got some weather going through, I understand, some thunderstorms rolling across the Clarksburg area right now.
1: Mm-hmm.
0: Nikki's over there doing a lot of wild upper torso gesturing, so she's either trying to get my attention or landing an airplane. Nikki, what's going on?
1: Landing an airplane.
0: Oh, okay. Well, then I'll just go back to bacon here.
1: Okay.
0: All right.
2: Yeah.
0: What's going on? Is it raining at Milan Pushkar Stadium right now, or what?
2: No, not right now. I'm flying a kite with a key on the end of it, though. It's not looking good out here.
0: That seems like a mistake.
1: Well, he's got to power his generator somehow. Got all those pepperoni rolls and everything. So.
0: I told you to stop taunting the gods. Do that on your own time. All right. So just to reiterate, the forecast for the game, it looks pretty decent. I mean, it's 8:30 right now, but by noon, I think the chance of rain is about 17%. So, you know, just hang in there. It's it's going to work out. What's the crowd look like over there? I know it's pretty early. You're getting some people moving around.
2: So it was actually backed up past the sheets on the one side, and then it was backed up down Van Boris. Like, it was crazy, people trying to get in early to get their spots. In fact, while I was doing my Facebook Live walk-in this morning, I caught a fight, and people arguing, yelling. They're like, I've been parked here for 4 years. The guy's like, I've been parked here 16 years.
0: Well, that's amazing. Nikki was just asking Joe Brocato the secret to finding parking over there without it turning into a fist fight. And Joe's answer was, be Joe Brocato, basically.
1: Just have
0: private parking and your own press pass and get past the cattle.
1: He has a chauffeur and everything.
0: Yeah, it doesn't really work for everybody, though. Just Joe Brocato, because he's so important. Yeah. All right. Well, listen, you're in the blue lot.
2: Well, that's why they call him Jiu-Jitsu Joe Brocato.
1: Jiu-Jitsu Joe Brocato.
0: That's why. That's the reason.
2: Yeah.
0: Okay. So, listen, do you have your normal setup in the blue lot? You've got, you're roasting a pig or something. You got all kinds of music and people everywhere dancing.
2: Yeah, we got bacon. We got sausage. We got Chick-fil-A. Yeah. We have a huge spread out here. We have an RV this year out where our spot normally is. So, yeah, come on by, get some free drinks and some groceries, and we're happy to host anybody who comes by.
0: Yeah, that's right. He's Randy Cottle, parking lot grocer.
1: I'll bring my Aldi bag with me and just go on through the line.
0: Yeah, he's got the aisle set up there. You just go through.
1: Yeah.
0: He's got a scanner. All right. Do you want to take the pulse of the parking lot for us here quickly before we go? Ask people their thoughts on the game and a final score. I think we kind of all know Mountaineers are going to win this one, but...
2: Oh, yeah, yeah. Right. You let me do that right now?
0: Yeah, go ahead. Yeah, because this is it. This is your only shot today, buddy.
1: Shot.
0: This is your only hit. Yep.
2: All right. Wait out. I got a guy right here.
0: Okay. He's running. Watch it be Joe Brocato.
1: Oh, my gosh.
2: I'm running through the blue lot.
0: Uh-huh.
2: Excuse me, sir. What is your name?
3: Susan.
2: On the radio.
3: Oh, God. Adam.
2: Adam. He's like, who is this?
0: Oh, God.
2: What's your prediction on today's game?
3: All right, so Jackson Webb predicted 56-10. I'm going with that, West Virginia.
2: 56-10.
0: 56-10. I think that's probably about right.
1: Yeah, you think?
0: I think so. Yeah.
1: Okay.
2: Oh, what about this, Mister? What's your name? Zach Goldsmith. You said. What do you think the prediction of today's game is going to be?
4: 54-29.
2: Ooh, 54-29. So two people saying 50s. You want to give a prediction?
4: Bobby wins 29 Club.
2: That's right. What about you, sir? What do you think the prediction is going to be?
5: I'm thinking 24-7 WVU.
2: 24-7. Ooh, we cut it in half. Everybody's saying 50s. Yeah. So we all got right. 20.
0: If we can't get more than 24 points on these guys, I'm going to be
1: that's
0: pretty concerned.
1: That's going to be very disappointing.
0: All right,
1: yeah,
0: GTB, exactly. Listen, buddy, time is what I'm indicating. Nice job. Yeah. We appreciate you eventually getting through to the show, and maybe, just maybe, right. We'll talk to you again next week, all right?
2: All right, sounds good.
0: There he is, Bacon in the blue lot, taking the pulse of the parking lot.
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0: Jack and Nikki on 102 WVAQ with game day, the pregame before the pregame before the game. Kickoff at noon, the Mountaineers taking on the Coastal Carolina Chanticleers. Oh, kickoff at noon, broadcast right here on WVAQ. We've talked to the experts. Let's bring on the psychic pig and his handler, that fat idiot Brad Shingler, who is deep in the heart of Braxton County right now, the bowels of that county, as some would say, in his filthy rundown shack with that pig of his. How's it going, Brad?
1: Oh, just delightful, Jack. Yourself?
0: I'm doing
2: delightful.
0: Well. Yes, I'm doing well. By the way, Brad engaged in a series of vicious attacks against me before we got on the air. Mm-hmm. So I decided to return the favor on the air, and now he's playing nice, which makes me look even worse. Well played,
1: Brad. Well, here's the thing. That's the nicest thing you've ever said about me. I mean, a lot of people don't realize that. Here I am in Braxton County breaking hearts and clogging toilets, and you're saying bad things about me.
0: You are a charmer, my friend. You are very charming. All right, so Brad, let's just do a quick backstory for people who might be new to the story of Pig Stradamus. Where did this pig come from, and how did you learn his psychic abilities?
1: My wife, while she and I were dating, we were at the Webster County Fair. Mm-hmm. They were selling some pot-bellied pigs. We walked by, and he hollered, "Hey, that guy's as fat as I am." And I turned around and looked and realized it was a pig that had said it about me. And I was like, well, he and I have got to be together.
0: Yes. So, and you both also,
1: 18 years.
0: Yeah, right? You have hooves as well. That pig is 18 years old?
1: He is.
0: That's amazing.
2: Wow.
0: How long do pigs live?
1: At least 18 years, I've learned. Every day that goes by, I'm wondering when it's the end.
0: Yes, I imagine. All right, so you're going to ask Pig Stradamus here for a prediction on today's game, and then you're going to translate that because it's hard for people like us to understand what he's saying. So go ahead, Brad.
1: So I'm just asking him for the score, nothing specific.
0: Who's going to win and the final score? Go ahead.
1: All right. Sherm, who's going to win today between West Virginia and Coastal Carolina?
2: Oh, wow.
1: My God, is he angry.
2: Yeah,
0: he sounds pretty angry, yeah.
1: He says West Virginia's going to win this, win it big, don't get used to it. The season goes downhill after the second week.
0: Okay, you know what? All right. Just picture dramas. Let's take it one game at a time, all right?
1: Boy, he is still mad at Rodriguez.
0: He really doesn't like Rich Rod, does he?
1: Not a fan. No, sir.
0: He just can't get past it.
2: Mm.
0: All right.
1: He can't
0: Nikki,
1: get past the heartbreak.
0: Do you have any questions? We're tight on time here, but any questions you want to pose to Pigstradamus before we go?
2: I want to know his prediction.
0: That's it? That's all you wanted to know?
2: Yeah.
1: You want an actual score?
2: Yeah.
1: Hold on. I'll ask him.
2: He has to run back to the pig.
1: Mm. Yeah. I'll be out of breath. I just walked about 7 feet. Okay. What will the actual score be? He said it's going to be around 45-17.
0: 45-17.
2: Wow.
0: All right, very good. Wow. All right, Brad, good to have you back, buddy. Thanks so much.
1: The pleasure's all mine.
0: That is in no way a huge waste of everyone's time.
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0: 102 WVAQ. It's game day with Jack and Nikki winding down, getting ready to roll on the official pregame show as the Mountaineers take on Coastal Carolina, kickoff at noon. Broadcast right here on WVAQ. We've had our picks from the professionals. Nikki Drake, let's do our picks now. Your pick, please.
1: Oh, boy. 27-17.
0: Okay, 27-17.
1: Yeah.
0: I'm going to be a little more optimistic. I'm going to go 42-10. I think we're going to clean up, and if we don't, well, I'll eat my pants.
1: You wear pants?
0: Good luck, Mountaineers. Let's go, Mountaineers!
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0: We'll get further on the offensive line, defensive line talk in just a bit. We'll get inside the trenches at around 10:15, so that'll be after our interview with A.D. Ren Baker. But you mentioned Kevin Brown's name. Excited to watch that guy play for the first time. I saw him walking across the practice facility. You know what stands out? That's a large human being.
1: Yeah,
0: that's a big kid, yeah. Jed.
2: That's a big baby, isn't it?
3: Tony, when you're at practice, there's a couple body types that stand out, right? They always, as Mike Leach used to say, the high butts and the long arms, right? Teron Francis. You can tell that kid came from the SEC.
2: Correct.
3: It's an SEC body type. Oh. Kevin Brown's body type stands out. He is going to turn into something very formidable. But remember, he's a pup. First game out. I think the learning curve's a little different for him than most. But, yeah, I think he has a very bright future.
2: He's one of the rare guys that came in with a great deal of attention toward him that has lived up to it. In other words, when you watch him in practice, he is not getting beat. He is leading. He is pushing the defender down the field. He is doing a good job in pass protection. And so he gives you all the indications that he is as good as advertised. And he was heavily advertised. And so to see that, you really get encouraged. You know, we're into this thing now. You know, it was 40-plus years since West Virginia had a starting freshman offensive lineman, and then Zach Frazier came, and then Wyatt Milam came, and now, you know, you're going to see Kevin Brown here this afternoon.
4: Pretty good guys.
2: Yeah.
4: Pretty good players.
2: Two of them are in the NFL.
4: Yes.
3: Cotton.
0: Yeah.
3: Mike Cotton.
0: Good point. All right. Well, more to come here on our Gomart Mountaineer tailgate show. It is a celebration of West Virginia football, a celebration of Pat White as he gets his number retired. There will be a ceremony 15 minutes before kickoff in our next segment. Tony talks with West Virginia VP and Director of Athletics, Ren Baker. He'll touch on that and more as we'll come back. Pre-game coverage of Mountaineer football continues after this.
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2: 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Once again, here's Tony Caridi.
3: Rich, let's jump over now to the defensive side for your team. Again, a lot of new faces. When you're watching tape, when you're competing against that group on the practice field, what are you noticing?
4: I think we're really athletic. You know, again, it's kind of crazy. Hopefully we won't be having this conversation that we're having 10 new starters or whatever on defense coming back. But I think Coach Alley and the guys like the athleticism. We got a little bit more size in the secondary, a corner that we wanted to have. We thought we got some playmaking guys at safety, which is what we needed as well. So, you know, I like our athleticism. You know, we do a lot of stuff on defense. Zach does a lot of things, a lot of movement things. And, you know, athletically, we're not the biggest. You know, I have a concern sometimes we're not the biggest guys up front, but with what Zach does with our defense and so much movement, I think we can fit that.
3: With that being said, let's jump over to the opposition here this afternoon in Coastal Carolina. What do you anticipate from them defensively?
4: Well, we're trying to guess. It's a new staff, you know, and you look at what they've done in the past and got to guesstimate that's probably what they're going to do in the future. But, you know, they're again, very, very sound. One of the most well-coached sound defenses and offenses that I've seen. You could tell their coaches do a great job of making sure they don't give up a lot of big plays. They're in the right spot. You know, now the personnel is all kind of a guess, because you haven't seen a lot of them together yet, but I've been impressed by their schemes.
3: Over on the other side, defensively, when you take a look at them and you say they're in the right place at the right time, as a play caller, how do you prod? How do you start here today when you start making your play calls? What do you want to see?
4: Well, first off, you got to do what you can execute. I mean, there's a lot of plays that everybody has. It's like, I miss. If you can't execute it, for whatever reason, then it's not going to do any good. So inevitably, we're going to try to do the things that we've done well in fall camp, that we've done well in spring ball, and that we think what fits our players do best. And then you got to have some answers. If you're moving the ball and they change up a little bit, you got to have an answer to what they're doing.
3: Philosophically, let's kind of talk about this a little bit. Your mindset in playing fast. Walk us through what your mindset is doing it and what has to happen for it to be successful.
4: Well, for us, that's part of our identity is we want to play faster and more physical than anybody in the country. And it starts on the offense, you know, and it starts up front with the O-line. Football is, you know, a game everybody's kind of used to, like a play runs and you get in a huddle and then you call a play and then you break the huddle. And, you know, I mean, and we try to change that a little bit. We want it to be, you know, a little bit more tempo. We want to kind of test their conditioning a little bit and their physicality a little bit when plays are going after them. Now, the only way to do that, Tony, is obviously get first downs. And we got to be able to run the ball, complete passes, and get first downs. And then if you're making a team play 7, 8, 10, 12 plays every time that you have the ball on offense, eventually it could wear them down.
3: Last question for you. Besides getting the victory, what do you want to see from your team?
4: Well, they've worked really hard. I want them to enjoy it. You know, the staff as well. I mean, we got great fans, great atmosphere. I mean, they put a whole lot of work in. Football's a sport where you practice way more than you play. And so we've done a lot of practice, and our guys have worked really hard. Let's go have some fun, enjoy the intensity, enjoy the environment, and just come out with a win.
3: Wish you the best of luck.
4: Thanks, Tony.
3: Head coach Rich Rodriguez. Our pregame coverage continues after this from WVU Medicine Golisano Children's. 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
9: Pre-game coverage of Mountaineer football continues here from Island Pushcar Stadium. Some sun bleeding through the clouds right now, and West Virginia's entire roster has taken the field.

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3: 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First down and 10 from the 20-yard line. Quarterback Deuce Bailey dropping back to throw and takes it upfield, and he will slide ahead and down at the 28-yard line, an 8-yard gain for the Coastal Carolina quarterback Deuce Bailey. Second down and 2. Balls in the middle of the field. Two receivers to each side. West Virginia leading 17-0 here in the second quarter. An inside handoff. Javon Edwards looking for running room. Pushes the pile ahead. He'll have a first down as he brings the ball upfield for a 7-yard gain out to the 35-yard line. Both teams exchanging turnovers on their last possessions. And Coastal Carolina, starting this one from their 20, have taken the ball out to the 35-yard line. Mountaineers lead it 17-0. Receivers to each side out of a pistol formation. Motion up front. Penalty flag flies. Left side guard Joshua Daniel, transfer from Alabama State, just came out of his stance way before the snap.
4: Full start. Offense, number 65. 5-yard penalty. First down.
3: So we'll step back. Place the ball down at the 30-yard line. Quarterback Bailey, 7 of 10 passing, 61 yards. He's also run it 3 times for 12. Chanticleer, center receiver, out left and right. Tight end strong to each side. Out of the pistol, Bailey, quick throw, quick pass, caught just over the 30-yard line. They'll call it a good catch at the 34 for Goldie Lawrence, a 4-yard gain, his first catch of the afternoon. Chalmers Jine was on the coverage, and that'll bring up second down and 11.
4: Rolling on the field is a completed catch. Printed on the further review.
3: All right. With 8:45 to go here in our second quarter, we're going to get our first review of this 2026 season. 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So they've expanded review this year. More cameras, more angles, and I think the intent, Coach, besides becoming more accurate at this,

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3: 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Third quarter dominated by Coastal Carolina. They've got a touchdown in that third quarter. Total yardage, they outgained West Virginia 128-23. Time of possession, 11:28 to 3:32. And they've got the ball at the 33. The Mountaineers on first down and 10. Ball's on the left hash. Out of a pistol formation, the quarterback Bailey fakes a handoff, straight drop back, and he loses the football. West Virginia's after it, and the Mountaineers on top of it, and West Virginia looks as though they have recovered, and they have. Nate Gabriel punched it out, and Zeke Durham Campbell, the former Coastal Carolina Chanticleer, comes up with the fumble recovery against his old team. That's the one you are looking for if you're West Virginia. But in all of that, at the 45-yard line, we have an injured Mountaineer defender, and we have three Mountaineer athletic trainers out there, and immediately they make the fist sign, and initially this does not look good. And now you've got 10 staff members in the athletic training field out there, and it looks as though we've got a lower leg injury, and it is not good. Just 9 seconds into this final quarter of play. We'll take a timeout as they attend to the injured Mountaineer. They've brought out an air cast, and we'll be back after this from North Central West Virginia Regional Airport, the official airport of WVU Athletics.
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6: Cook in the backfield with quarterback Michael Hawkins. He hands the fake, keeps it. Quarterback Hawkins, 5, end zone, touchdown. They were looking for Cam Cook, and Michael Hawkins will run it into the end zone for the touchdown. An 11-yard run with 2 minutes and 58 seconds to go. Wideout Jaden Bray set the block, which sprung Hawkins, allowing the Mountaineer quarterback to go into the end zone untouched.
7: Michael Hawkins with a very solid debut for the Golden Blue as he throws for a touchdown to Armani Weaver-Bomar early in the first quarter. And then in the fourth quarter, he caps the scoring for the Mountaineers with rushing one in on his own, an 11-yard scamper for QB1 as he puts West Virginia into the win column. 31-24 over Coastal Carolina is the final. David Kahn back with you here in the MSN studios. We get to wrap up our fifth quarter show here today from Morgantown. Before we take a look at what's coming up on the Mountaineer Sports Network, let's check in with our MSN correspondent, Shauna Johnson, who tells us the latest going on at West Virginia University.
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9: Libraries are one of the few places that every student, every faculty member, and every discipline interacts with. So whether someone is studying engineering, healthcare, business, education, or the arts, libraries provide tools, information, and connections that support discovery and success. 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
7: All right, Shauna, thank you very much as always. Let's take a look at what's coming up next week on the Mountaineer Sports Network. It is Labor Day on Monday, but we will still have our regularly scheduled Monday evening Rich Rodriguez Coaches Show live from Kegler Sports Bar and Grill from 6 to 8 p.m. So join Tony Caridi, the head coach, Rich Rodriguez, other Mountaineer football players, coaches, and guests as we recap today's win over Coastal Carolina and look ahead to game number 2 of the season as West Virginia welcomes in Tennessee Martin to town coming up next Saturday. On Tuesday, it's the Rich Rodriguez Press Conference Show presented by Panhandle Cleaning and Restoration. Andrew Caridi and Tony Caridi will give you their first thoughts ahead of the UT Martin game coming up next weekend. They'll also listen in to Rich Rodriguez's weekly press conference with the media. They'll talk to the Mountaineer assistant coach and a player as well, and they'll set the stage for what should be another fun environment on Saturday at Milam Pushkar Stadium as West Virginia looks to start the 2026 season 2-0. In order to do that, they'll have to beat Tennessee Martin on Saturday. That game set for a 1 p.m. kickoff from Milam Pushkar Stadium. Our Go Mark Mountaineer tailgate show will begin at 10 a.m. across these same MSN affiliate stations. That'll wrap things up for us here today for our entire MSN crew. Tony Caridi, the coach, Dwight Wallace, Jed Drenning on the sidelines, Pat Sargent, our engineer, Andrew Caridi, John Antonik, Shauna Johnson, and our Mountaineer Sports Properties team. I'm David Kahn saying so long from the MSN studios. Once again, the final score, West Virginia 31, Coastal Carolina 24. 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

My Body Isn't Ready by Somber here on 102 WVAQ. Apparently, mindfulness, gratitude, and even journaling can give your heart health a boost in just a few weeks. And speaking of things that make us happy, Harry Styles is in the middle of his 30-day run at Madison Square Garden. And hey, Harry, I'm just saying, if you can't make it to Morgantown, how about Pittsburgh? I'll even meet you halfway. Here he is now, American Girls.

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10: 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Current showers right now, 77 degrees. Tonight, mostly clear and humid, low of 60. Tomorrow on Sunday, mostly sunny, less humid, high 82, low 56. Looking ahead to Monday, sunny most of the time, high 85,

throwing it back with Rihanna and Jay-Z, Umbrella, here on 102 WVAQ. And good news, looking at Monday's forecast, we shouldn't need one. Labor Day looking sunny, so enjoy that official last taste of summer, because fall is definitely starting to feel close. I'm getting all the fall feels. I love sweaters and all the layering and boots. Right now, it's Oh Yeah, Steve Lacy, WVAQ. Come on.

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Zara Larson, Lush Life, here on 102 WVAQ. And shout out to the Mountaineers with a victory today over Coastal Carolina. Next Saturday, they take on UT Martin at 1 with WVRC game day coverage starting at 8 a.m. right here on 102 WVAQ. Jordan here signing off. Open house party up next.

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1: Yeah.
0: So then I go down to the lake, watch the sun go down. Here's something weird that happened.
1: Of course.
0: This is really interesting, though. This is really interesting.
1: Okay.
0: Okay. Behold the power of social media. Take a quick picture of the sun going down over Tigert Lake, and I post it on the Facebook.
1: Okay.
0: I go back over by my bike. I sit down on the bench. Some guy appears out of nowhere. He comes walking along, and I glance over at him, and he's kind of looking down at his phone as he's walking. He looks at me, turns his phone around toward me, and goes, "Hey, Jack, nice picture."
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0: 102. 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

0: turn, and it drove me absolutely mental. 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
1: Well, I hope they appreciate you picking them up, because that's a pain in the ass. You know someone loves you when they pick you up from the airport, especially Boston.
0: Yeah, well, I had to. It's my son.
1: Yeah, it's less love and more I don't have a choice.

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1: Hey, it's Steve McRae. I'll be with Gannon tonight on Open House Party.
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0: 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Pretty soon, we're going to be live streaming the show on TikTok. So follow us at Open House Party on TikTok. Win that 1 hour from right now. Tate McRae is here later on tonight. Welcome in.
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2: 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You're heading to the airport, right?
3: 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How long have you been a rideshare driver?
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